0: under electric clouds.
1: Hey, greetings. In the name of His Imperial Majesty, Emperor Haile Selassie Rastafari. My name is Sister Rita Marley, and I'm just shouting you all, giving you a shout out to stay tuned to Radio Blackout, right? What's the number?
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1: Don't touch that. Just keep listening. We're going to play you good music for life. Rastafari, bless. Big up.

my God. Wow, this is Preggy from the MPC. Mother of all fuckers. I just want to say thank you to Radio Blackout for having us in Torino. I love you all.

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0: them incursion. Wagwan Durban, Scotch Guinness and bourbon. Splash up me here with the Burman. Touching at the street, what a blood cleat. Bad mind from some merman. Bet say it's your name Urban. I can't bet say it's your name Urban. Bet say it's your name Urban. I can't bet say it's your name Urban. Bet say it's your name Urban. I can't bet say it's your name Urban. Bet say it's your name Urban. I can't bet say it's your name Poppy the Herb.
1: You in H&M in the Urban section. We in section A, space

Fabric is cut from a different cloth. Girla puts it on just to take it off. Take my hats, make kicks, your shit so soft. 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

0: 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I made you what? 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Banana leaf, make a spliff. Light it up, take a hit. Count to five, maybe six. 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Call your dogs, call your ticks.
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1: 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If they wanna send them shots, tell

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Radio Blackout, you keep the world rocking now. Yeah, man, this is Kush Makanov representing for Radio Blackout, number one in the world today. You know what's going on.

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0: 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We're here. 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Shout out to Thousand Words 2, you know what it is, man. African Inferno, 100 Yard Department.
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